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1: This is Akashwani, the news read by Tanvi Kurana. President Draupadi Murmu will grace the 75th annual convocation ceremony.

0: Of the Maharaja Sayaji Rao University at Vadodara today. She will also launch Brahma Kumari's campaign and inaugurate the Global Spiritual Palace at Vadodara. More on this from our correspondent.
1: In the 75th convocation ceremony, President Murmu will confer degrees to over 12,600 students. This includes 6,713 from the Faculty of Commerce and 1,102 from the Faculty of Technologies and Engineering. During the ceremony, a total of 201 gold medals will be awarded to 160 students for their academic achievements in the undergraduate and postgraduate courses. After that, the President will inaugurate the Global Spiritual Palace Retreat Center of Brahma Kumaris in Vadodara. During the program, the President will also inaugurate the Spiritual Awakening for the World Renewal Project and will virtually launch the Youth for Viksit Bharat Awakening Inner Strength for Nation Building campaign. Gujarat Governor Acharya Devrat and Chief Minister Bhupendra Patel will be present on the occasion. Mayur Solanki, Akashwani News, Vadodara.
0: Yesterday, President Murmu conferred the 72nd National Film Awards for the year 2024 on top talents of the Indian cinema at a grand ceremony held against the grand backdrop of the Statue of Unity at Ekta Nagar in Gujarat. Addressing the film fraternity, President Murmu said, "Cinema reflects India's rich cultural diversity and acts as a bridge, bringing together different languages, regional perspectives and shared national aspirations." Speaking at the event, Information and Broadcasting Minister Ashwini Vaishnav announced that the National Film Awards will be taken to major tourist destinations across the country. He invited states and union territories to identify key destinations to host future editions of the awards. At the ceremony, President Murmu honored a total of 92 awardees from across the country. Commerce and Industry Minister Piyush Goyal has said integrated commerce and industry offices are being envisioned in major cities to provide businesses with a common point of access to multiple government departments and agencies. He made the announcement at a stakeholder workshop organized by the Department for Promotion of Industry and Internal Trade in New Delhi yesterday. Minister of State for Commerce and Industry Jitin Prasad also attended the program. Mr. Goyal said the government is working to strengthen export facilitation through both physical and digital mechanisms. He said instead of setting up separate offices of different departments at various locations, integrated offices will help businesses access multiple services at a single point. India has strongly condemned Pakistan airstrikes on Afghanistan's Kunar and Paktika provinces. Addressing media in New Delhi yesterday, External Affairs Ministry spokesperson Randhir Jaiswal said such instances of aggression against a sovereign neighbor go against regional peace and security.
2: We strongly condemned the attacks from Pakistan, the airstrikes which were launched on Afghanistan in their Kunar and Paktika province. In this airstrikes, several civilians have been killed. We deeply offer our condolences on the precious lives lost. Such instances of aggression against a sovereign neighbor goes against the regional peace and security. We also reaffirm our support for Afghanistan, for their independence, for the sovereignty, for their territorial integrity.
0: The Ministry of Ayush will host the 11th Ayurveda Day in Nagpur, Maharashtra today under the theme Ayurveda for a Healthier Tomorrow. The Ministry said Ayurveda institutions, practitioners and stakeholders will participate in the celebrations across India and worldwide. The Ministry said that the celebrations will bring together key stakeholders from across the Ayurveda ecosystem, providing a platform for knowledge exchange and wider engagement. At the Asian Games in Aichi, Nagoya, Japan, double Olympic medalist Manu Bhakar and Tokyo 2020 silver medalist Mirabai Chanu will headline India's Day 4 campaign today with several medal opportunities in the offing. And that is the end of this news bulletin.

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1: This is Akash Vani Shillong, the Northeast News Bulletin, read by Wa'idailang Pariyat. The headlines, 21 states and union territories sign MOUs with Civil Aviation Ministry under the next phase of Udan scheme in New Delhi. Arunachal Pradesh publishes final electoral roll with a total of 6.96 lakh voters and strawberry growers from South Mizoram's Longtlai as among two women from India selected for receiving award in Rome. And now the news and details. 21 states and union territories yesterday signed memorandums of understanding with the Civil Aviation Ministry under the next phase of Ude Desh Ka Aam Nagrik or Udan scheme in New Delhi. The MOUs were signed with Andhra Pradesh, Bihar, Assam, Gujarat, Arunachal Pradesh, Chhattisgarh, Karnataka, Maharashtra, Manipur, Meghalaya, Mizoram, Nagaland, Odisha, Punjab, Rajasthan, Sikkim, Tamil Nadu, Uttar Pradesh, Telangana, Tripura, Uttarakhand and West Bengal. Speaking on the occasion, Civil Aviation Minister Ram Mohan Naidu described Udan as one of the most revolutionary schemes in the country, propelling regional air connectivity across the nation. Highlighting the vision for the next phase, the minister noted that following the extension of the scheme for another 10 years, the government aims to construct 100 new airports and 200 modern heliports or helipads across the country. He added that the upcoming phase targets facilitating travel for 4 crore Udan passengers. Arunachal Pradesh's final electoral roll was published yesterday with a total of 6.96 lakh voters, a reduction of 1.91 lakh from the pre-SIR count. The final list includes 3,43,709 men, 3,52,315 women and 2/3 gender electors. The special intensive revision of electoral rolls in the state began on June 5th and the draft list was published on July 21st with 7,18,046 electors. During the claims and objections period from July 21st to August 20th, as many as 18,598 forms were received. A total of 8,803 electors were added and 1,924 deleted from the draft roll. Mizoram Chief Minister Lalu Omar yesterday reviewed issues in the school education department, including vacancies of district education officers and subdivisional education officers and teachers' recruitment at various levels. The meeting, jointly chaired by the Chief Minister and Education Minister Vanlal Thilana, was attended by senior officials of the School Education, Finance and Personnel and Administrative Reforms departments. The meeting discussed the proposal to facilitate promotion of circle education officers to SDEO posts besides the proposed Mizoram Education Service. According to officials, the government has approved recruitment of 671 regular primary school teachers in phases including 100 posts during the current financial year. For middle schools, 544 teachers have been approved for contractual recruitment in phases. And the meeting also reviewed the overall teacher position besides proposals to merge or close schools having very low student enrollment. Nagaland Governor Nandkishore Yadav yesterday held a meeting review with officials of the Nagaland Public Service Commission at Lok Bhavan Kohima. The meeting reviewed the growing examination workload, recruitment reforms and plans to strengthen examination infrastructure. Officials highlighted revised examination patterns and syllabi, along with greater use of digital processes. The Commission noted that its recruitment portals have been integrated with DigiLocker and eSign, making Nagaland the first state in the Northeast and the third state in the country to implement both systems. Looking ahead, the Commission outlined plans to introduce a three-tier examination system for combined technical services, enable online submission of departmental requisitions, and construct a new examination hall at its complex. On the occasion of World Rhino Day, Assam Chief Minister Dr. Himanta Biswa Sarma yesterday said that the state is home to nearly 80% of the world's greater one-horned rhinoceros population. He said that efforts are underway to bring rhino poaching down to zero and expand the rhino habitats. Stating that the conservation model of Kaziranga has created an example for the world, Dr. Sarma said that the government is committed to further develop the ecosystem. Special measures to protect rhinos from floods during the monsoon are also being considered. World Rhino Day was observed every year on September 22nd to create awareness about rhino conservation. This year's theme, Keeping the Five Alive, focused on conservation of the five surviving rhino species and prevention of poaching and illegal rhino horn trade. Manipur Chief Minister Y. Kemchan Singh said that the month-long Seva Sankalp Abhiyan is being observed across the country to acknowledge the service and initiatives of Prime Minister Narendra Modi and carry forward the spirit of public service and good governance. Speaking at the program organized by the District Administration Imphal West at Koyathong yesterday, he said that the Prime Minister has completed 25 years of public service and articulated the vision of Viksit Bharat 2047 to make India a developed nation. During the program, the Chief Minister visited and interacted with more than 30 service counters and stalls showcasing various schemes and services of various government departments and institutions. National Human Rights Commission Special Rapporteur Saeed Ahmed Baba yesterday stressed the need for greater public awareness of human rights and adequate counselling and de-addiction facilities for people, particularly youngsters affected by substance abuse. Addressing a meeting with heads of government departments in Saitwal district in Mizoram, Baba said that the NHRC was established to ensure the protection and promotion of the human rights of every individual. He also underlined the responsibility of government officials, whose work directly affects the lives and well-being of people, to ensure that their rights are respected and protected. Meghalaya Chief Minister Conrad K. Sangma yesterday inaugurated the first ever Sewa Inland Dream Rehabilitation Centre in Garo Hills and launched the standard operating procedures for de-addiction and rehabilitation centres come Dream Awareness Programme at Balongre Gambagre. The centre is the first government-supported rehabilitation centre in Garo Hills and the 15th centre in Meghalaya. The centre was established under the Social Welfare Department in collaboration with Sewa Inland. The Chief Minister said that since 2018, the government's approach has been stakeholder-driven, focusing on youth, women and farmers. He said the fight against drugs cannot be won by buildings alone, but by giving youth alternatives to drugs. Tripura Chief Minister Dr. Manik Saha yesterday inaugurated the newly developed Howrah Riverfront near Batala in Agartala. The 1.7-kilometre project, developed at around 96 crore rupees, has been implemented by the Urban Development Department, Agartala Smart City Limited and Agartala Municipal Corporation.

for her dedication and sustained efforts in strawberry cultivation, as well as her contribution to agriculture and rural development. In Tripura, a five-day Nishtha training program aimed at advancing the objectives of the National Education Policy 2020 began at the Hapania International Auditorium, Agartala, yesterday. Secretary of School Education Department, Tripura, Dr. Milind Ramteke, said the main objective of the program is to enhance professional skills of teachers and improve the quality and outcomes of education in the country. The training program would provide effective support for the direct implementation of the guidelines of the National Education Policy and the framework of the modern curriculum. The program places emphasis on teaching methodologies, sports, personal and social skills, and the mental health of students. In Manipur, Hekru Hidongba Festival, popularly known as the traditional boat race festival, was celebrated in valley districts yesterday. The festival is celebrated on the 11th day of the Manipur calendar month Langban or September to bring prosperity to the community. The celebration was organized at Bijoy Govinda Mot at Sagolmand in Imphal West district, in which Manipur Governor Ajay Kumar Bhalla, First Lady of Manipur Jyoti Bhalla, MLA of Sagolmand Assembly Constituency R.K. Imo and other dignitaries attended. Before the boat race, religious rituals were performed besides paying obeisance to God for bountiful blessing. The festival was also celebrated in Imphal East district and Kakching district with boat races and large participation of people. Before we end the news bulletin, we take a look at the headlines once again. 21 states and union territories signed MOUs with Civil Aviation Ministry under the next phase of Udaan scheme in New Delhi. Arunachal Pradesh publishes final electoral roll with a total of 6.96 lakh voters, and strawberry grower from South Mizoram's Longtlai is among two women from India selected for receiving award in Rome. With that, we end the Northeast News Bulletin from Akashvani Shillong. Have a nice day.

0: WBC 아카시와니 인파기 FM 상하이 채널 대기니 하우직 마니프리 더머로의 바우 WBC
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0: 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She said that education becomes meaningful only when it is put to use for the nation and society.
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0: The president said that technological transformation is taking place in every field today. She added that a multidisciplinary approach is the solution to many of the challenges being faced today. She also appreciated the increasing participation of women in various fields, including education. Finance Minister Nirmala Sitharaman has said that the decisions taken in the ongoing multilateral tax negotiations over the next few years would shape cross-border taxation for a generation. Addressing the inaugural session of the BRICS tax heads meeting in New Delhi today, Ms. Sitharaman said, the BRICS countries are large developing economies and source jurisdictions that have built significant domestic tax capacity from a low base, and their perspective is essential to making these negotiations fair and lasting. Talking about tax administrations, Ms. Sitharaman said they are moving from paper-based and relationship-dependent processes to data-driven and digital systems. She added that India's experience with faceless assessment, pre-filled returns, real-time invoice authentication, and AI-enabled taxpayer assistance has attracted interest from BRICS partners.
2: Look at what has emerged from the BRICS tax track this year. Technology, the use of data and digital infrastructure to make tax administration more precise, more accessible, and less dependent on the discretionary powers of individuals. Administration, the governance structures, the shared standards, and the practical tools that give a cooperation like ours a durable institutional shape.
0: Indian Railways has achieved a significant milestone in railway safety with the successful commissioning of Kavach version 4.0 for the first time on South Central Railway. Railway Ministry said the upgradation from Kavach version 3.2 to version 4.0 has been successfully completed over 108 route kilometres on the Malkajgiri-Kamareddy section of Hyderabad Division. Kavach 4.0 brings enhanced safety, advanced technology, higher reliability and safer train options. More from our correspondent.
3: Kavach is an indigenously developed automatic train protection system designed to enhance operational safety. The system assists the loco pilot in maintaining trains with prescribed speed limits and can automatically apply brakes when required if the loco pilot fails to do so. Kavach is designed to help prevent signal passing at danger, control train speed in critical situations, and reduce the risk of collisions. The system also supports safer train operations during inclement weather conditions. The successful commissioning of Kavach 4.0 on South Central Railway represents an important step towards strengthening indigenous railway safety technology and expanding advanced automatic train protection capabilities across the Indian Railways network. With Dipendra Kumar, this is Ankit Kumar, Akashwani News, Delhi.
0: Minister for Ayush, Pratap Rao Jadhav, today said Ayurveda offers a holistic approach for preventing lifestyle-related diseases and maintaining health through balanced diet, disciplined routine, sound sleep, yoga and harmony with nature. Addressing the national celebrations of the 11th Ayurveda Day in Nagpur, Mr. Jadhav said the theme of this year's Ayurveda Day is Ayurveda for a healthier tomorrow. Stressing upon the importance of our Ayurveda-aligned lifestyle, Mr. Jadhav said the first center of healthcare is the home and the first foundation of health is a healthy lifestyle rather than medicines alone. Eight MLAs of United Democratic Party from Meghalaya joined the Bharatiya Janata Party at the party headquarters in New Delhi today. They were inducted into the party in the presence of Union Minister and Senior BJP Leader Kiran Rijiju, BJP Spokesperson Sambit Patra and Anil Antony. This is Akashwani giving you the news.
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0: The Ayushman Bharat Pradhan Mantri Jan Arogya Yojana has completed 8 years today. Prime Minister Narendra Modi launched the scheme in September 2018 from Ranchi, Jharkhand, which has become the world's largest government-funded health assurance scheme. In a social media post, the Prime Minister said, 8 years ago, Ayushman Bharat was rolled out with the idea that every Indian should have access to top-quality and affordable healthcare. He said, today, more than 60 crore beneficiaries have access to a 5 lakh annual health cover, making it the largest healthcare scheme in the world. Our correspondent reports that more than 48 crore, 54 lakh Ayushman cards have been created so far.
5: Over the past 8 years, around 13 crore beneficiaries have availed cashless treatment and the government has spent more than 2 lakh crore rupees on it. Under the scheme, a total of 38,000 government and private hospitals have been empaneled. The scheme is now being implemented across all 36 states and union territories. This marks a significant milestone in expanding healthcare access and strengthening the delivery of secondary and tertiary care services across the country. Recently, the Modi government extended the benefits of this scheme to senior citizens of 70 years and 37 lakh families of Asha and Anganwadi workers. The main aim of the scheme is to provide universal health care to the poor, needy and vulnerable sections of the country. With Deependra Kumar, Aman Yadav, Akashvani News, Delhi.
0: Space sector reforms have been a key part of the reforms undertaken by Prime Minister Narendra Modi, with public welfare as the goal. These reforms were approved by the Union Cabinet in June 2020. Speaking on the occasion, Prime Minister Modi said this decision was taken as part of the long-term goal of making the country self-reliant and technologically stronger.
6: As part of these reforms, a new organization called the Indian National Space Promotion and Authorization Center was set up. Its main responsibility is to provide private companies equal opportunities to use the country's space infrastructure and offer them proper guidance. An example of these reforms is Hyderabad-based Skyroot Aerospace, founded in 2018 by former ISRO scientists Pavan Kumar Chandana and Nagabharat Daka. The company made history in 2022 by launching the country's first private rocket, Vikram-S. Recently, Prime Minister Narendra Modi virtually inaugurated the company's Infinity campus in Hyderabad and unveiled its first orbital rocket, Vikram 1. Skyroot's Vice President of Branding, Marketing and Communications, Tejasvi Bhagavatula, said these reforms have been very useful for them.
7: India's space sector reforms are a powerful example of how policy can unlock the potential of our young people and the private enterprise. By opening the space sector to private participation, government has created opportunities for companies like Skyroot to build world-class technology here at home. We have seen what becomes possible when policy, entrepreneurship and young talent come together. As we head towards Viksit Bharat 2047, India has the opportunity to emerge as one of the world's leading spacefaring nations.
6: Saptagiri Gopaguni, Akashvani News, Hyderabad.
0: External Affairs Minister S. Jaishankar, UAE Foreign Minister Sheikh Abdullah bin Zayed Al Nahyan and French Foreign Minister Jean-Noël Barrot participated in the India-UAE-France trilateral on the sidelines of the 81st session of the United Nations General Assembly in New York. The three ministers reviewed progress in trilateral cooperation across agreed areas of mutual interest, including space, energy, artificial intelligence, and culture and heritage. According to the statement released by the Ministry of External Affairs, the leaders also discussed the situation in West Asia. A deep depression over the Bay of Bengal is approaching the North Andhra Pradesh, South Odisha coast, bringing intense weather to Odisha. Several southern and coastal districts are witnessing heavy rain, with a system expected to cross the coast tonight. More from our correspondent.
8: The India Meteorological Department has warned of very heavy to extremely heavy rainfall in parts of southern Odisha today and tomorrow. Red warnings are in force for Kalahandi, Navarangpur, Koraput and Malkangiri today, with Navarangpur also under red warning tomorrow. The system is expected to move inland through Koraput and Raigada after crossing the coast. Gusty winds of up to around 60 kilometers per hour are likely in southern Odisha. The state government has deployed 33 Odisha Disaster Rapid Action Force teams, while cyclone and flood shelters have been kept ready. Schools and Anganwadi centers have been closed in several vulnerable districts. The Kalinga Ghat in Kandhamal has been closed to traffic as a precaution against landslides and flash floods. People have been advised to avoid swollen rivers and streams and follow local administration advisories. Prakash Das for Akashvani News, Bhubaneswar.
0: The India Meteorological Department, IMD, has issued a red color alert for heavy to very heavy rainfall conditions over Telangana, Chhattisgarh, coastal Andhra Pradesh and Odisha during the day. Arunachal Pradesh, Assam, Meghalaya, Bihar and interior Karnataka will experience heavy rainfall today. Similar conditions will also prevail over Jharkhand, Keralam, Mahe, Konkan, Goa, Maharashtra, West Bengal and Sikkim. Meanwhile, in Delhi, there will be a mainly clear sky. The maximum and minimum temperatures in the national capital will hover around 34 degrees Celsius to 24.8 degrees Celsius. Moving on to sports, India continued its strong performance at the Asian Games in Aichi, Nagoya today, adding several medals across weightlifting, soft tennis and shooting. We have a report.
9: The Indian men's and women's ski teams bagged bronze medals today. The women's team of Raisa Dhillon, Maheshwari Chauhan and Parinaz Dhaliwal finished third with 331 points, while the men's team of Ananjit Singh Naruka, Mehraj Ahmed Khan and Bhavtek Singh Gill also bagged bronze with a total score of 346. Olympic medalist and three-time Commonwealth Games champion Mirabai Chanu won her maiden Asian Games medal, securing silver in the women's 49kg weightlifting category at Aichi Nagoya. She lifted 87kg in the snatch and 111 kg in the clean and jerk, finishing with a total of 198 kg. North Korea's Ri Songam won gold with 215 kg. Chanu has now become only the second Indian weightlifter after Karnam Maleshwari to win medals across all major international competitions. Jay Meena secured India's first ever Asian Games medal in soft tennis, winning bronze after losing 2-4 to Japan's Takuya Kurosaka in the men's singles semi-final. With Shivam, this is Jigyasa Pandey for Akashwani News, Delhi.
0: President Draupadi Murmu and Prime Minister Narendra Modi have congratulated Parinaz Dhaliwal, Raisa Dhillon and Maheshwari Chauhan on winning the bronze medal in the women's skeet team event at the Asian Games. Prime Minister Modi also congratulated Mirabai Chanu on winning silver medal in the women's 49kg weightlifting event. The International Day of Sign Languages is being observed today. The Union Social Justice and Empowerment Minister, Dr. Virendra Kumar, said that the sign language is a powerful bridge for communication, expression and inclusion. And now, before we end the bulletin, the headlines once again. President Draupadi Murmu says youth efforts will propel India to a developed nation before 2047. Finance Minister Nirmala Sitharaman inaugurates BRICS tax heads meeting in Delhi, calls for stronger BRICS voice in global tax negotiations. Indian Railways commissions coverage 4.0 for the first time on South Central Railway. Ayushman Bharat Pradhan Mantri Jan Arogya Yojana marks 8 years of transforming public health care access across India. External Affairs Minister Dr. S. Jaishankar discusses collaboration in AI, space, energy with counterparts from UAE and France. And in Asian Games 2026, Indian men's and women's skeet teams win bronze medals in Japan. Mirabai Chanu wins silver in weightlifting. And with that, we end the midday news.

0: 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Remember me?
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0: Well, dear listeners, this is your host, Mary. I've been really missing you, and I hope you did the same. Well, welcome to FM Sangai, your very own radio station. Okay, and welcome to Western Music Edition at this hour. All right, so today is a request day. So we are going to play the songs of your request, not ours. So that makes us, me happy and you happy, right? Okay, so this is going to play for Benita of Lang Tabel. A song called Story of My Life, One Direction.

Okay, I hope you had a good time listening to that wonderful song. Thanks again, Binita, for writing us to us, writing it to us for to play you this wonderful track. Okay, we move with the next one, and this is Romain and Promita from Yai School. And guess what? Songs, Charlie put with We Don't Talk Anymore.

Imagine you and me not talking to each other. Music stops right here, right? Just trying to crack a joke, okay? Well, that was very beautiful, Charlie put. All right, so guys, this is Listener's Day, which means it's specially for you. Our number where you can reach us is at, ready? 9233683725. Right, guys, you're listening to Western Music Edition at this hour with me, your host, your boring host, Mary. All right, so we go with the next one. We left One Direction, Charlie put. And now, not just these guys, but we also love Gracie Abrams. All right, and we also love these guys. Lai Lima, Mahesh Ritesh from Kakwa. All right, so they say, please play us Gracie Abrams. Now, Gracie Abrams has many songs, and I know all of them are beautiful. Probably you missed out writing the name or the title of the song. Never mind. Well, let's settle for, make a guess. Okay. All right, let's play this. It's called 21. I hope it's a good choice. Right, Mahesh?

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Ladies and gentlemen, well, sweet, sweet smile by the Carpenters, playing for Mary from Chandel.

lovely people. Lovely listeners. I won't even feel like calling you listeners because we are so attached, right? So I like to call you friends. If not, my radio friends. I think that's appropriate. All right, so my dear friends, friends of FM Sungai, I hope you are having a good time, right? I don't think you're yawning or, you know, you're getting lost somewhere, leaving the music that we are listening to just like that, you know? Well, I know that's not possible because only music lovers gather here together and make this place heavenly. All right, so Ace of Base. Thank you so very much, Surjit and Mahesh from Wango. Alright, so I am going to play you this song. It's A Beautiful Life by Ace of Base, right? Okay, so see you right after this. Talk to you soon.

Next comes I Drove All Night by Celine Dion. Really, Celine? Can you do that? Of course we can, right? Okay, so we're going to play this song, and this time it is for John from Dunkel Avenue. So this is all for you, okay? John, I hope you will love it. Of course we do too.

With that, guys, we come to the end of this edition of Western Music. Don't worry, we'll be back again for the next Choice Day. I mean, Listener's Choice Day. That's the day after tomorrow, Friday. So at this time, you can write to us again, okay? And for people whose song we're not able to air it today, we're going to do that and try it that day. Coming Friday it is. Okay? So until then, take care. Goodbye.

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1: This is Akashvani, the news read by Ashish P. Abraham. India today reiterated its interests and concerns with regard to sanctioning Russia and Iran Act. External Affairs Minister S. Jaishankar met U.S. Secretary of State Marco Rubio on the sidelines of the UN General Assembly session this evening and raised concerns regarding the act. Both leaders also discussed India-US bilateral relations and Gulf and Ukraine situations. US President Donald Trump signed into law the Sanctioning Russia and Iran Act last week, which authorizes him to impose tariffs of up to 100% on countries buying Russian oil and gas. In response, New Delhi said that it will take all necessary steps to protect its economic interests and ensure energy security for the nation. Jaishankar, who arrived in New York City on Sunday, is leading the Indian delegation for the 81st session of the UN General Assembly. External Affairs Minister Dr. S. Jaishankar co-chaired the L.69 Consultative Ministerial Interaction on UNSC reform, along with his Saint Lucian counterpart Alva Baptist. Addressing the meeting, Dr. Jaishankar noted that the Global South is at the receiving end of the unprecedented changes that the world is undergoing, with the UN falling short of expectations. He also underlined the inability of the UN Security Council to address ongoing conflicts and threats to international peace and security, only highlight the urgency of reform. New Delhi has categorically rejected the unwarranted and factually incorrect references to India in the joint communique of the so-called Organization of Islamic Cooperation, OIC, contact group on Jammu and Kashmir. In a statement, Ministry of External Affairs said, the OIC has no locus standi to pronounce on matters that are strictly internal to India. It said the entire Union Territories of Jammu and Kashmir and Ladakh are integral and inalienable part of India, and no amount of repetition of politically motivated propaganda can change this reality. The Defence Ministry has signed a contract of over 810 crore rupees with Bharat Dynamics Limited for the procurement of 160 satellite smart anti-airfield weapons SAT-SAAW along with associated equipment for Indian Air Force. The contract was signed in the presence of Defence Secretary Rajesh Kumar Singh in New Delhi today. The delivery of SAT-SAW is scheduled between 2027-2028 and 2028-2029. SAT-SAW is an air-to-ground precision guided glide bomb which can be launched from platforms like Jaguar, Hawk and Su-30 MKI and has the capability to neutralize enemy airfields from a long standoff range. Indigenously designed and developed by DRDO, the system will have an indigenous content of 60% along with indigenation of subsystems like initial measurement unit, long impact delay fuse and twin stow carrier to further boost self-reliance in defense. The Election Commission has said that all the decisions including the electoral roll revision were taken unanimously. The Commission informed that it has taken numerous decisions, introduced around 40 new initiatives and undertaken many electoral reforms including special intensive revision in the recent months across the country. The Commission emphasized that difference in views and observations are a normal part of deliberation in any institution and it is a part of the decision-making process before taking a final decision. It said every officer of the Commission is fully authorized to give his suggestions to the Commission for improving the electoral system. In Rajasthan, a major fire broke out at a chemical factory in Jodhpur today evening, with at least 13 fire brigade personnel

injured in an explosion during firefighting efforts. The fire spread rapidly as drums of an inflammable chemical stored at the premises caught fire, triggering multiple explosions, police said. Around 10 fire tenders rushed to the spot. While firefighters were trying to control the blaze, an explosion occurred in one of the chemical drums, leaving at least 13 fire brigade personnel with burn injuries. The injured were taken to hospital. India's men's badminton team won the bronze medal after losing 1-3 to China in the semi-final at Aichi, Japan today. With this win, India's medal tally has risen to 12 medals, 1 gold, 5 silver and 6 bronze. Union Home Minister Amit Shah congratulated the Indian men's badminton team for their performances at the Asian Games. And that is the end of this news bulletin.

This is Akashvani. The news read by Ashish P. Abraham. India has reiterated its interests and concerns with regard to sanctioning Russia and Iran Act. External Affairs Minister S. Jaishankar met U.S. Secretary of State Marco Rubio on the sidelines of the UN General Assembly session last evening and raised concerns regarding the act. Both leaders also discussed India-U.S. bilateral relations and Gulf and Ukraine situations. U.S. President Donald Trump signed into law the Sanctioning Russia and Iran Act last week, which authorizes him to impose tariffs of up to 100% on countries buying Russian oil and gas. In response, New Delhi said that it will take all necessary steps to protect its economic interests and ensure energy security for the nation. Jaishankar, who arrived in New York City on Sunday, is leading the Indian delegation for the 81st session of the UN General Assembly. After meeting with Jaishankar, Rubio said both countries are building strategic partnership and coordinating on key regional priorities and upcoming multilateral efforts. External Affairs Minister Dr. S. Jaishankar co-chaired the L69 Consultative Ministerial Interaction on UNSC Reform along with his St. Lucian counterpart Alva Baptist. Addressing the meeting, Dr. Jaishankar noted that the Global South is at the receiving end of the unprecedented changes that the world is undergoing, with the UN falling short of expectations. He also underlined the inability of the UN Security Council to address ongoing conflicts and threats to international peace and security, only highlight the urgency of reform. New Delhi has categorically rejected the unwarranted and factually incorrect references to India in the joint communique of the so-called Organization of Islamic Cooperation Contact Group on Jammu and Kashmir. In a statement, Ministry of External Affairs said the OIC has no locus standi to pronounce on matters that are strictly internal to India. It said the entire union territories of Jammu and Kashmir and Ladakh are integral and inalienable part of India, and no amount of repetition of politically motivated propaganda can change this reality. India has condemned the attack on the commercial vessel MV Cape Dow off the east coast of Oman. Ministry of External Affairs said of the 20 Indian seafarers on board, 19 have been rescued, while one Indian national tragically lost his life. It offered deepest condolences to the family of the deceased. It said the Indian embassy in Oman is closely monitoring the situation and proactively coordinating with the Omani authorities for early repatriation of the Indian seafarers. Delhi government has approved the Durga scheme aimed at providing safe, clean and dignified employment opportunities to women and transgender persons in the capital. This decision was taken at a cabinet meeting chaired by Chief Minister Rekha Gupta in New Delhi. Under the scheme, 1,300 pink electric autos will be allocated. In the first phase of these, 1,170 will be reserved for women and 130 for transgender beneficiaries. The Ministry of Finance has informed that all public sector banks and regional rural banks will remain open on Sunday, 27th September. The ministry said that this step has been taken in view of the proposed three-day nationwide bank strike called by the United Forum of Bank Unions from 28th to 30th of this month, coinciding with the preceding weekend holidays of 26th and 27th September. It said that the Reserve Bank of India has granted approval for all bank branches, offices, ATM link branches and currency chests to remain fully operational on Sunday. The Enforcement Directorate has initiated search operations at 26 places across Delhi, Mohali, Chandigarh, Panchkula and Ludhiana in a case related to MS Tirupati Infra Projects Private Limited. The operations are being carried out under the Prevention of Money Laundering Act. The agency said that the action has been taken against the promoters, directors and other associates of likewise private firms under bank fraud cases. India's men's badminton team settled for the bronze medal after facing 1-3 defeat to China in the semi-final in Aichi, Japan. With this, India's medal tally has risen to 12 medals, 1 gold, 5 silver and 6 bronze. Union Home Minister Amit Shah congratulated the Indian men's badminton team for their performance at the Asian Games. A deep depression over the Bay of Bengal is moving towards the north, Andhra Pradesh, South

Odisha coast and is expected to cross tonight. The system is likely to cross near Kalingapatnam between tonight and early hours of tomorrow, bringing very heavy to extremely heavy rain and squally winds. And that is the end of this news bulletin.

External Affairs Minister Dr. S. Jaishankar co-chaired the L69 Consultative Ministerial Interaction on UNSC Reform, along with his St. Lucian counterpart Alva Baptist. Addressing the meeting, Dr. Jaishankar noted that the Global South is at the receiving end of the unprecedented changes that the world is undergoing, with the UN falling short of expectations. He also underlined the inability of the UN Security Council to address ongoing conflicts and threats to international peace and security, only highlight the urgency of reform. New Delhi has categorically rejected the unwarranted and factually incorrect references to India in the joint communique of the so-called Organization of Islamic Cooperation, OIC, contact group on Jammu and Kashmir. In a statement, Ministry of External Affairs said, "The OIC has no locus standi to pronounce on matters that are strictly internal to India." It said, "The entire Union Territories of Jammu and Kashmir and Ladakh are integral and inalienable part of India, and no amount of repetition of politically motivated propaganda can change this reality." India has condemned the attack on the commercial vessel MV Cape Dow off the east coast of Oman. Ministry of External Affairs said, of the 20 Indian seafarers on board, 19 have been rescued, while one Indian national tragically lost his life. It offered deepest condolences to the family of the deceased. It said, the Indian embassy in Oman is closely monitoring the situation and proactively coordinating with the Omani authorities for early repatriation of the Indian seafarers. The Election Commission has said that all the decisions, including the electoral roll revision, were taken unanimously. The Commission informed that it has taken numerous decisions, introduced around 40 new initiatives, and undertaken many electoral reforms, including special intensive revision in the recent months across the country. The Commission emphasized that difference in views and observations are a normal part of deliberation in any institution, and it is a part of the decision-making process before taking a final decision. It said, every officer of the Commission is fully authorized to give his suggestions to the Commission for improving the electoral system. BJP President Nitin Naveen has appointed the parties in charges and co-in charges for all 36 states and union territories. Former Union Minister Smriti Irani has been appointed BJP in charge for Chhattisgarh and Haryana, while Harish Dwivedi will oversee Bihar. Vinay Sahasrabuddhe has been given the charge of Delhi, while Vinod Tavre has been appointed Uttar Pradesh in charge. The Ministry of Finance has informed that all public sector banks and regional rural banks will remain open on Sunday, 27th September. The ministry said that this step has been taken in view of the proposed three-day nationwide bank strike called by the United Forum of Bank Unions from 28th to 30th of this month, coinciding with the preceding weekend holidays of 26th and 27th September. It said that the Reserve Bank of India has granted approval for all bank branches, offices, ATM link branches and currency chests to remain fully operational on Sunday. In Indian badminton team settled for the bronze medal after facing 1-3 defeat to China in the semi-final in Aichi, Japan. And that is the end of this news bulletin.

This is Akashvani, the news read by Ashish Abraham. India has reiterated its interests and concerns with regard to sanctioning Russia and Iran Act. External Affairs Minister S. Jaishankar met U.S. Secretary of State Marco Rubio on the sidelines of the UN General Assembly session last evening and raised concerns regarding the act. Both leaders also discussed India-U.S. bilateral relations and Gulf and Ukraine situations. U.S. President Donald Trump signed into law the Sanctioning Russia and Iran Act last week, which authorizes him to impose tariffs of up to 100% on countries buying Russian oil and gas. In response, New Delhi said that it will take all necessary steps to protect its economic interests and ensure energy security for the nation. Jaishankar, who arrived in New York City on Sunday, is leading the Indian delegation for the 81st session of the UN General Assembly. After meeting with Jaishankar, Rubio said both countries are building strategic partnership and coordinating on key regional priorities and upcoming multilateral efforts. External Affairs Minister Dr. S. Jaishankar co-chaired the L69 Consultative Ministerial Interaction on UNSC Reform along with his St. Lucian counterpart Alva Baptist. Addressing the meeting, Dr. Jaishankar noted that the Global South is at the receiving end of the unprecedented changes that the world is undergoing, with the UN falling short of expectations. He also underlined the inability of the UN Security Council to address ongoing conflicts and threats to international peace and security, only highlight the urgency of reform. New Delhi has categorically rejected the unwarranted and factually incorrect references to India in the joint communique of the so-called Organization of Islamic Cooperation, OIC, contact group on Jammu and Kashmir. In a statement, Ministry of External Affairs said the OIC has no local standi to pronounce on matters that are strictly internal to India. It said the entire Union Territories of Jammu and Kashmir and Ladakh are integral and inalienable part of India, and no amount of repetition of politically motivated propaganda can change this reality. The Election Commission has said that all the decisions, including the electoral roll revision, were taken unanimously. The Commission informed that it has taken numerous decisions, introduced around 40 new initiatives, and undertaken many electoral reforms, including special intensive revision in the recent months across the country. The Commission emphasized that difference in views and observations are a normal part of deliberation in any institution, and it is a part of the decision-making process before taking a final decision. It said every officer of the Commission is fully authorized to give his suggestions to the Commission for improving the electoral system. Uttar Pradesh Chief Minister Yogi Adityanath has launched Bharat Taxi and the Mukhyamantri Krishak Samriddhi Yojana aimed at supporting taxi drivers and farmers. Under Bharat Taxi, two-wheeler taxi and three-wheeler drivers can register without paying any commission. They will also get social security cover of 5 lakh rupees. Under the Mukhyamantri Krishak Samriddhi Yojana, the interest rate on loans provided to farmers through the Uttar Pradesh Cooperative Gramya Vikas Bank has been reduced from 11% to 6%. Delhi government has approved the Durga scheme aimed at providing safe, clean and dignified employment opportunities to women and transgender persons in the capital. This decision was taken at a cabinet meeting chaired by Chief Minister Rekha Gupta in New Delhi yesterday. Under this scheme, 1,300 pink electric autos will be allocated in the first phase of these. 1,170 will be reserved for women and 130 for transgender beneficiaries. The Ministry of Finance has informed that all public sector banks and regional rural banks will remain open on Sunday, 27 September. The ministry said that this step has been taken in view of the proposed three-day nationwide bank strike called by the United Forum of Bank Unions from 28th to 30th of this month, coinciding with the preceding weekend holidays of 26th and 27th September. It said that the Reserve Bank of India has granted approval for all bank branches, offices, ATM link branches and currency chests to remain fully operational on Sunday. And that is the end of this news bulletin.

0: में आज से 26 सितंबर तक सातवें नदी उत्सव का आयोजन किया जाएगा, जिसमें यमुना पर अकादमिक विमर्श केंद्रित रहेगा। कार्यक्रम में नदियों से संबंधित पारंपरिक ज्ञान, समकालीन चिंताओं तथा उनके सांस्कृतिक और 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
1: 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External Affairs Minister S. Jaishankar met U.S. Secretary of State Marco Rubio on the sidelines of the UN General Assembly session last evening and raised concerns regarding the act. Both leaders also discussed India-U.S. bilateral relations and Gulf and Ukraine situations. U.S. President Donald Trump signed into law the Sanctioning Russia and Iran Act last week, which authorizes him to impose tariffs of up to 100% on countries buying Russian oil and gas. In response, New Delhi said that it will take all necessary steps to protect its economic interests and ensure energy security for the nation. Jaishankar, who arrived in New York City on Sunday, is leading the Indian delegation for the 81st session of the UN General Assembly. After meeting with Jaishankar, Rubio said both countries are building strategic partnership and coordinating on key regional priorities and upcoming multilateral efforts. External Affairs Minister Dr. S. Jaishankar co-chaired the L69 Consultative Ministerial Interaction on UNSC Reform along with his St. Lucian counterpart Alva Baptist. Addressing the meeting, Dr. Jaishankar noted that the Global South is at the receiving end of the unprecedented changes that the world is undergoing, with the UN falling short of expectations. He also underlined the inability of the UN Security Council to address ongoing conflicts and threats to international peace and security, only highlight the urgency of reform. He stressed that continuing to delay reform perpetuates historical injustice. New Delhi has categorically rejected the unwarranted and factually incorrect references to India in the joint communique of the so-called Organization of Islamic Cooperation Contact Group on Jammu and Kashmir. In a statement, Ministry of External Affairs said the OIC has no locus standi to pronounce on matters that are strictly internal to India. It said the entire Union Territories of Jammu and Kashmir and Ladakh are integral and inalienable part of India, and no amount of repetition of politically motivated propaganda can change this reality. The Election Commission has said that all the decisions, including the electoral roll revision, were taken unanimously. The Commission informed that it has taken numerous decisions, introduced around 40 new initiatives, and undertaken many electoral reforms, including special intensive revision, in the recent months across the country. The Commission emphasized that difference in views and observations are a normal part of deliberation in any institution, and it is a part of the decision-making process before taking a final decision. The Ministry of Finance has informed that all public sector banks and regional rural banks will remain open on Sunday, 27 September. The Ministry said that this step has been taken in view of the proposed three-day nationwide bank strike called by the United Forum of Bank Unions from 28th to 30th of this month, coinciding with the preceding weekend holidays of 26th and 27th September. It said that the Reserve Bank of India has granted approval for all bank branches, offices, ATM link branches and currency chests to remain fully operational on Sunday. Uttar Pradesh Chief Minister Yogi Adityanath has launched Bharat Taxi and the Mukhyamantri Krishak Samriddhi Yojana aimed at supporting taxi drivers and farmers. Under Bharat Taxi, two-wheeler,

taxi and three-wheeler drivers can register without paying any commission. They will also get social security cover of 5 lakh rupees. Under the Mukhya Mantri Krishak Samriddhi Yojana, the interest rate on loans provided to farmers through the Uttar Pradesh Cooperative Gramya Vikas Bank has been reduced from 11% to 6%. Directorate of Revenue Intelligence in association with the Border Security Force has seized 12 kg of gold smuggled from Bangladesh. The Ministry of Finance said that there have been a number of crackdowns across India-Bangladesh border to tap the cross-border gold smuggling. It noted that around 12 kgs of foreign origin gold worth 17 crore rupees has been seized from different locations of Bihar and Bengal sharing border with Bangladesh. The recovery showcases the vulnerability of the region for such smuggling. India's men's badminton team settled for the bronze medal after facing 1-3 defeat to China in the semi-final in Aichi, Japan. And that is the end of this news bulletin.